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1: An insult so good, you don't even know that you've been roasted. I'm going to give you a couple coming up. It's Stateside on Now. I'm freezing.

0: with Sabrina Carpenter with Taste on J104. It's Riley, and I consider myself, you know, kind of a little snarky when it comes to my humor. And I found a list of 10 insults so clever, you don't even realize you've been roasted. Because let's be honest, those are the best kind. First one is, someone said, intelligence has been chasing you all your life, but you've always been too quick for it. You're the first person I've known who has actually met their full potential. Ooh, that one's good. You speak with great certainty for someone who hasn't finished thinking. The acoustics in your head must be amazing. You don't seem burdened by self-awareness. You remind me that evolution is a process, not a promise. Oh my God. Whoever wrote this, I love them. Don't go anywhere after the break. We got Leon Thomas with Mutt.
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7: 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Some heavy rain possible across our area overnight. Showers and thunderstorms will be

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Sports Riley, and scientists just revealed that getting a tan could be one of the best natural heavy metal detoxes because melanin binds to toxic metals like lead in your skin. Just make sure you're using your sunscreen. 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
2: J104. Some heavy rain possible across our area overnight. Showers and thunderstorms will be rolling through along with that cold front, and some heavy rain may cause some localized flooding. Mid-60s for the overnight low, and it could be a little bit foggy. Fog in the morning on Tuesday, then we'll get a mix of sunshine and clouds. Still a very slight chance of a shower or thunderstorm during the afternoon hours. We'll be in the mid to upper 70s, partly cloudy on Wednesday. I'm meteorologist Steve Hamilton from the Cole Chevy Body Shop Weather Center.
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0: Olivia Rodrigo on J104. It's Riley. And believe it or not, the worst hit on I ever got was somebody said, girl, you so fine. I want to drink your bath water. Yuck. But now a random poll asked people online, would you drink your significant other's bath water for $1,000? And 81% of people said yes. Apparently, your partner would just bathe or shower normally to rinse off and then lay in the tub of warm water for 20 minutes. And then you have to drink 1 liter of that water to get the cash. Somebody even asked, can you put the water in the fridge first? Apparently that is allowed, but you can't add anything to it, not even ice. You know what? Come to think of it, I would totally do this for $1,000 right now. Don't go anywhere. After the break, we got Rihanna with Stay.
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0: was Billie Eilish, Birds of a Feather on J104. It's Riley, and I'm all about foodie collabs. I love sweet and spicy. I just don't know that I could do this one. So KFC and Oreo have collaborated to create a fried chicken cookie. So I love chicken and waffles, but this one is usual chocolate wafers, but the cream inside has 11 herbs and spices flavored like chicken. Ew. And apparently right now, this isn't even in America. It's only in China right now. But if this comes over here, I don't know that I'm going to eat it. Don't go anywhere after the break. We got Olivia Rodrigo with Stupid Song.
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6: Some heavy rain possible across our area overnight. Showers and thunderstorms will be rolling through along with that cold front, and some heavy rain may cause some localized flooding. Mid-60s for the overnight low, and it could be a little bit foggy. Fog in the morning on Tuesday, then we'll get a mix of sunshine and clouds. Still a very slight chance of a shower or thunderstorm during the afternoon hours. We'll be in the mid to upper 70s, partly cloudy on Wednesday. I'm meteorologist Steve Hamilton from the Cole Chevy Body Shop Weather Center.

What's up? It's Riley on J104, and oh my, you know what's coming next. Major Riley Oki moment, because I mean, Pink is my goddess, only my favorite artist in the whole world. It's Just Like a Pill on J104.

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Channel 4, it's Riley, and Gen Z wants everyone to stop using the thumbs up emoji, saying it comes off cold, passive aggressive, and even disrespectful. Yeah, a little bit. It's Doja Cat, Agora Hills.

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104, what's going on? It's Riley, and apparently the latest trend for nails is coconut jelly nails. It's basically a shiny nude color that goes with everything, and I'm here for it. It's DJ Got Us Falling in Love, Usher.

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13: Weather.
14: Some heavy rain possible across our area overnight. Showers and thunderstorms will be rolling through along with that cold front, and some heavy rain may cause some localized flooding. Mid-60s for the overnight low, and it could be a little bit foggy. Fog in the morning on Tuesday, then we'll get a mix of sunshine and clouds. Still a very slight chance of a shower or thunderstorm during the afternoon hours. We'll be in the mid to upper 70s, partly cloudy on Wednesday. I'm meteorologist Steve Hamilton from the Cole Chevy Body Shop Weather Center.
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0: going on? 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

0: was Justin Bieber with Daisies on J104. It's Riley, and I love those TikToks when you're like, I was 8 years old when I found out dot, dot, dot. Well, I just found a list of everyday items that we've been using all wrong, like a plunger. Cup plungers work best on flat drains like sinks, while flat plungers are designed to create a better seal in toilets. Okay, I thought a plunger was just a plunger. Microwaves, for potentially more even heating, place food slightly off-center on a rotating turntable. Oh, the oven drawer. If you're arranged as a warming drawer, it's designed to keep cooked food warm. Well, usually I use that for storage, so that's kind of concerning. Chinese takeout. The classic glasswire handle takeout boxes, if you remove the handle and unfold the sides, it'll turn into a plate. What? Don't go anywhere. After the break, we got Eminem, Rihanna, The Monster.
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3: Some heavy rain possible across our area overnight. Showers and thunderstorms will be rolling through along with that cold front, and some heavy rain may cause some localized flooding. Mid-60s for the overnight low, and it could be a little bit foggy. Fog in the morning on Tuesday, then we'll get a mix of sunshine and clouds. Still a very slight chance of a shower or thunderstorm during the afternoon hours. We'll be in the mid to upper 70s, partly cloudy on Wednesday. I'm meteorologist Steve Hamilton from the Cole Chevy Body Shop Weather Center.
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6: Weather. Some heavy rain possible across our area overnight. Showers and thunderstorms will be rolling through along with that cold front, and some heavy rain may cause some localized flooding. Mid-60s for the overnight low, and could be a little bit foggy. Fog in the morning on Tuesday, then we'll get a mix of sunshine and clouds. Still a very slight chance of a shower or thunderstorm during the afternoon hours. We'll be in the mid to upper 70s, partly cloudy on Wednesday. I'm meteorologist Steve Hamilton from the Cole Chevy Body Shop Weather Center.

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3: Some heavy rain possible across our area overnight. Showers and thunderstorms will be rolling through along with that cold front, and some heavy rain may cause some localized flooding. Mid-60s for the overnight low, and it could be a little bit foggy. Fog in the morning on Tuesday, then we'll get a mix of sunshine and clouds. Still a very slight chance of a shower or thunderstorm during the afternoon hours. We'll be in the mid to upper 70s, partly cloudy on Wednesday. I'm meteorologist Steve Hamilton from the Cole Chevy Body Shop Weather Center.
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6: Weather.
7: Some heavy rain possible across our area overnight. Showers and thunderstorms will be rolling through, along with that cold front, and some heavy rain may cause some localized flooding. Mid-60s for the overnight low, and it could be a little bit foggy. Fog in the morning on Tuesday, then we'll get a mix of sunshine and clouds. Still a very slight chance of a shower or thunderstorm during the afternoon hours. We'll be in the mid to upper 70s, partly cloudy on Wednesday. I'm meteorologist Steve Hamilton from the Cole Chevy Body Shop Weather Center.
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8: Some heavy rain possible across our area overnight. Showers and thunderstorms will be rolling through along with that cold front, and some heavy rain may cause some localized flooding. Mid-60s for the overnight low, and it could be a little bit foggy. Fog in the morning on Tuesday, then we'll get a mix of sunshine and clouds. Still a very slight chance of a shower or thunderstorm during the afternoon hours. We'll be in the mid to upper 70s, partly cloudy on Wednesday. I'm meteorologist Steve Hamilton from the Cole Chevy Body Shop Weather Center.

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4: Weather. Some heavy rain possible across our area overnight. Showers and thunderstorms will be rolling through along with that cold front, and some heavy rain may cause some localized flooding. Mid-60s for the overnight low, and it could be a little bit foggy. Fog in the morning on Tuesday, then we'll get a mix of sunshine and clouds. Still a very slight chance of a shower or thunderstorm during the afternoon hours. We'll be in the mid to upper 70s, partly cloudy on Wednesday. I'm meteorologist Steve Hamilton from the Cole Chevy Body Shop Weather Center.

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1: Tell us about yours.
0: 800-543-3548. John, how are you doing this morning?
2: All right.
0: So tell us about the worst date you've ever been on.
2: Okay, well, I got a couple of them, but the worst one is, I was married at the time.
0: Hold on, John.
3: Oh, no, I want to hear. Let me tell.
0: You were married at the time, and so you left your wife at home and then went on the date. Got it.
2: No.
3: You gotta let him tell it.
0: Go ahead.
2: You're having a disagreement.
0: Uh-huh.
2: And there was some friction, and so I thought, I don't like the way things, I left things. So I surprised her. I was going to go have lunch with her at her work. So I showed up at her work, and the secretary goes, she's not here. I said, what do you mean she's not here? Her car's in the parking lot. She said, she left in a taxi.
3: Oh.
2: And I said, what? She said, go home. You might find the note. You probably have a note at home.
3: Oh.
2: So I went home and found the note, and she had left Colorado. We were living in Colorado at the time, and went back to Tennessee.
3: Oh, my God. And left her car at work? That's weird.
2: And so kind of found out that she had had an affair with someone at work.
3: And
2: just couldn't face me and went home to Tennessee because she couldn't face it and couldn't tell me about it.
3: Oh, that was a bad lunch date.
0: You're just trying to show up a good husband and be like, my bad.
3: Yeah.
0: The way we left them. Wow, I'm so sorry that happened,
2: so
0: John.
2: I showed up for a date and one of them dumped me on my 30th birthday.
3: Tell us that one.
0: You got dumped on your birthday?
4: Oh, man.
2: We were supposed to go to a concert downtown in the river. And I was all ready to go, and I was going to pick her up, and she said that she decided she didn't want to go out with me anymore.
0: Oh.
2: We had just been up for a couple of dates, but it's like on my 30th birthday, so I went by myself.
3: Oh, no.
0: Sounds
3: so sad.
0: No. I'm sorry, buddy.
4: Was it at least a good show?
2: Yeah, it was a great show. I had a great time singing along.
0: And okay, good.
2: I had no worries.
5: How are we doing now? Are you single?
2: I'm recently divorced, but I have a new girlfriend. So
5: Okay, good. How long have y'all been together?
2: A couple of months.
3: Oh, it's okay. So new.
5: Yeah. How are we feeling?
4: Yeah, I hope it goes well.
5: Are we gonna stay strong or what?
2: We're having fun. I like the way it's going.
5: Okay.
0: Yeah, don't make him commit too soon, Justin.
5: Well, I just want to know how it's going.
0: He's just feeling it out right now.
5: You could be dating someone and not know if you like them.
0: Right.
2: Yeah, we have fun. We go have fun wherever we do. So
3: there you go.
0: Hey, real quick, John, before I let you go, because I know there's people listening that are like, I have an inkling that something's going on with my significant other and somebody at work. Were you aware that maybe this was happening?
2: This happened on me twice. So I've been married twice and
5: cheated on twice?
0: What?
2: The main thing is show the person you love. Show them attention.
0: Yeah.
4: Yeah. Mm-hmm. Yeah. And trust your gut, I guess.
2: And if things aren't going right, then just communicate.
3: And we need to surprise our spouses more for lunch at
0: lunch.
3: At work.
0: Yeah.
3: Right?
0: Right. But glad you're doing better, man. Glad you got a girlfriend and everything's going good.
2: Yeah,
0: but
2: it's good looking up. Good.
5: And hopefully this one doesn't cheat on you.
4: Yeah. We wish you all the happiness moving forward.
0: Yes.
2: All right. Thank you.
0: No, thank you, John. Thank you.
5: Mm.
0: Speaking of happiness, I know somebody that can make a lot of people happy.
6: I don't want your sympathy, but you don't know what you do to me.
0: That's Harry Styles singing about Anna Zabel right here.
4: This is so true.
0: So Harry Styles is going to be in New York City, and you could be there next month. Win a pair of tickets to his Madison Square Garden concert, cash to cover your flights and hotel and some spending money. All you got to do, really simple, is donate $20 to Kids Kids.
3: That's it?
0: Our charity.
7: That's all.
0: That's it, Kelly Raspberry. All donations help send children with life-altering conditions on the trip of a lifetime to Disney World. And this is all funded by you, Kid Nation. So we got to find fun ways to do it. And luckily, we came across some Harry Styles tickets.
5: Hey.
0: And we're ways to enter. So you can do it right now at KidNation.com if you would like to see Harry Styles in New York City. At Madison Square Garden.
7: Wow.
0: Where Taylor Swift and Travis Kelce got married.
4: So true.
3: And these are good seats, too. They're not nosebleeds.
0: No, they're good seats.
3: Mm-hmm.
0: Where the Knicks just won the NBA championship. A lot has been going on at Madison Square Garden, so.
4: And Harry Styles will make history there.
0: Uh-huh.
7: Whoa.
0: Again, KidNation.com.
4: He's doing 30 sold out.
0: 30
4: nights at Madison Square Garden is sold out.
0: And you're going to be at one of those. You want to get away from here, go to Madison Square Garden. All right, KidNation.com is where you can do that. I don't know if we should be scared about this or not, because we love eggs on this show. Have you guys seen the latest egg news?
3: What is it? I noticed they're getting smaller.
1: Well, that's
0: nothing to do with the size, Kelly.
3: I opened that carton to see, you know, you want to say that none of them are cracked. Yeah. And they're looking smaller.
0: What's this little tiny egg doing?
4: What's the difference between white eggs and brown eggs?
3: Just the color of the shell.
0: I don't see color when it comes to my eggs.
1: Brown eggs, why?
5: I know, like, people who have chickens, sometimes they're green.
0: I think brown eggs are healthier.
5: And yellow.
7: No, that's a myth.
3: Don't they, like, spray them all white or something to make them white?
0: They come out
3: different colors.
5: Lay it on us, Jason.
0: Well, here it is. You may need to check your fridge. The FDA upgraded its recall of more than 1.6 million cartons of eggs linked to a potential salmonella contamination.
1: Another recall.
5: It's always salmonella.
0: To a class one.
1: That's the highest
0: class there is.
4: Dang.
0: The eggs were produced and distributed from farms in Texas. You want to look in your fridge? It's the eggs that were sold at retailers including Kroger and Brookshire's grocery stores. The sell-by date on those cartons are July 20th and August 17th of 2026.
3: That's today.
0: So if you got the July 20th through August 17th eggs, yikes. Careful. Wow. What's class one mean? Because I was wondering that. I looked it up. It means that it's a situation in which there's a reasonable probability that the use or exposure to a volatile product will cause serious adverse health consequences or death.
4: See, that's what you get for flying first class.
0: That's according to that. What?
7: Wow. Man. There's no nutritional difference or taste difference between brown and white eggs. It only depends on the breed of the hen.
1: Huh. So if I'm picking up what you're putting down, JC.
0: Yeah.
1: If I stepped in what you're dropping.
0: Step all up in it. Yeah.
4: If you scramble what he's cracked.
1: Yes. We've got lettuce.
0: Uh-huh.
1: Iceberg lettuce.
3: Boom. We're past that though, right?
1: It's still out there.
3: I've been eating salads and I'm fine.
1: We got jalapenos.
0: Jalapenos are also
5: I just bought some.
0: We're careful.
1: Now we got eggs. Did I miss something?
0: I think that's the big three right now. And my issue here with this whole salmonella on the egg thing isn't the point of eggs? They have a protective covering.
1: Shell. Covering?
0: Yeah.
1: The covering? Shell.
0: How'd the salmonella get into the egg?
7: Well, the shells do.
0: They can sweat?
7: Ew. That's why.
1: You ever had sweaty eggs?
7: That's why. That's why in America we have to keep our eggs in the fridge.
3: Ew.
0: What?
3: Like the name of a death metal band.
1: Sweaty eggs.
0: Oh yeah.
1: I do have a couple.
0: We may need to rechange our name.
1: So.
0: What?
1: The farm fresh egg. Like if you go to an actual farm and get an egg out of a flat.
0: That's what you're supposed to do. That's the best egg.
1: You can leave those. From what I've heard, you can leave those out unrefrigerated.
7: Yes.
1: But if they have been refrigerated, then you need to keep them refrigerated. Because I used to get farm fresh eggs for the restaurant all the time from this lady that had
7: because they don't do anything to them yet. Once they get, I don't know what happens in the process, but then they have those pores put into them, which is why the air can get in and make it gross.
0: I was shocked.
4: Eggs is one of those foods where I like eggs, like I like breakfast tacos, whatever. When I start thinking about it, I can't eat it anymore.
3: I just can't.
4: Don't. Same with sushi.
7: Also, what's the concept of we're not supposed to eat them raw, but then those like gym people will eat them raw. Yeah.
3: But why? Just scramble it. It's fine.
0: No, because I would put it in my shake.
7: Ew.
0: And then that way I would get five eggs for protein. And then when you blend it, you don't taste the eggs. It's slimy. It's just in there.
4: A trend set by Rocky.
0: Sylvester Stallone is to blame on that. Yes. Yeah, he is.
3: But you know what? When you make cake batter, there's raw eggs in there and we all lick the beaters.
0: That's right. We all lick the beaters.
5: I lick a beater.
1: Hashtag lick the beaters.
0: Lick the Beaters is also a great band name.
4: The opening act with the sweaty eggs.
0: Yeah, sweaty eggs.
1: Sweaty eggs.
0: All right, coming up here in 10 minutes. Do you have an enemy list?
1: A what?
0: An enemy list.
1: Oh.
0: We may need to normalize having an enemy list.
1: Okay.
0: Someone on the show created theirs, and now I'm having FOMO.
3: Oh, my.
0: We'll get into it in 10 minutes.
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0: patchy fog to start, then we will be in and out of the clouds for today. There's a chance of a few showers, a few isolated thunderstorms, a high into the upper 70s. Partly cloudy skies. We are looking at overnight lows dropping down into the low 60s. Wednesday, lots of sunshine. A high will be into the low 80s. Thursday, we're back to showers and occasional storms. Our high temperatures on Thursday into the upper 70s. Friday, we'll see another round of showers and storms, upper 70s. I'm meteorologist Sally Russell from the Cole Chevy Body Shop Weather Center.
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5: So, I mentioned someone on the show has an enemies list.
6: Hmm.
5: And that person is the one I least expected. That would be Anna Szabo.
7: Yes.
6: Anna!
5: I didn't even know Anna had an enemy list.
6: I didn't know you had enemies.
7: Right. Tell Cersei it was me. Yeah. Absolutely, it is me. I have an enemies list. And this, okay, so I love Role Model, the artist.
8: Oh, me too.
7: He just put out his new album, and I'm obsessed with it. I've had it on repeat since it came out. Okay. And when he was doing promo for it, he was on Jimmy Fallon. And Jimmy Fallon brought up that Role Model has an enemies list. And I thought it was so inspiring to have an enemies list.
5: Did he have how many people on the enemy list? Because I think a five is good.
7: He didn't say, but the reason it was brought up was because Jimmy Fallon was on it, was on his enemies list, and he talked about it on a podcast, so Jimmy Fallon brought it up to get himself off of it.
6: Okay.
7: So he inspired me to create my own enemies list, and I currently have five names on here.
5: Are any of us in it?
7: Do you want to find out?
5: Yeah.
7: Okay. This is really in no particular order, but we'll start off with my enemy at the top of my list, Robert Downey Jr. And I say this because Marvel just released the list of 15 movies that you have to watch in order to understand Avengers Doomsday.
8: Oh my God.
7: And that made me so mad that I don't want to have to do homework to understand Avengers Doomsday. I kind of just want to go in and enjoy it.
5: Okay.
7: And I am...
5: Okay. Yeah. Wow, that's an enemy nobody wants to have, but I understand.
8: No, he's so nice.
5: I understand
7: it. He's got plenty of money.
5: Okay.
7: Also on my enemies list is an obvious one, my neighbor's rooster.
6: Yeah.
8: Right.
7: He's still alive. Oh. Yes, still cock-a-doodle-dooing. driving me crazy.
5: Have you ever had fried rooster?
7: No, but I'm not going to go that far. This is an enemies list, not a people I'm going to
9: eat. Not a kill list.
7: Yeah. Next on my list, and stems purely from a place of jealousy. And I will admit that.
5: Okay.
8: It's okay, Anna.
7: Jake Shane. The therapist podcast host, Jake Shane. Mm. He gets everybody on his podcast.
9: Yes, he does.
7: And I love that for him, but it comes from a place of jealousy where he's on my enemies list, and he will stay on there until I am on his podcast.
9: You listen to some of it, and you're like, why?
7: And maybe it does come from a jealousy because we interview people, and so sometimes like I focus more on the interview style than the actual people themselves.
5: I do wonder how people blow up so much as a podcast. Like, how do you? It still baffles me.
8: What's the secret sauce?
7: Yeah,
6: how do videos go viral?
5: There's so many, and it's someone you barely knew of 5 years ago, and all of a sudden they are.
7: And again, I do really adore Jake Shane. Again,
8: you need to own your enemy list, Anna.
6: Don't apologize.
7: Okay, Jake Shane, you heard me. Next on my enemies list is, you know, on your Instagram stories, how you have the options to use different fonts?
8: Yes.
7: The signature cursive font.
8: I can't read that.
7: It drives me nuts. I hate when people use it.
8: There?
7: I saw someone post a story and they had written out an entire paragraph using the signature cursive font.
8: I can't read that.
7: I said, this is A, dramatic for no reason. The signature font is the pick me a fonts. It really is. Like,
5: so you prefer Comic Sans?
7: Pick a different font.
6: I'm a Comic Sans.
8: Yeah. Anything besides that script.
7: The signature one.
8: It's awful.
7: Deco is my favorite.
5: It does look classy though.
8: But you can't read it.
5: I know you can't read it.
6: You're not supposed to read signatures.
5: Yeah. Have you ever seen a
6: prescription?
5: Yeah.
8: But they're writing entire paragraphs in it. You can't read it.
5: I just want you, that way you can't tell if I misspelled something, and you think, oh, look at JC.
6: Y'all fancy.
10: Is it a strategy to get you to look at it longer?
7: It just makes me mad.
5: Yeah, now you got to like zoom in and look at
10: on your stories and you're holding it down, so you're looking at it longer, so you have better engagement?
7: I don't like it.
8: I block.
5: You will block us.
8: Wow. You use that.
6: That's strong. Block
5: it. Kelly is in on that one on her enemies list, apparently.
7: Yeah, yeah. And then the final person on my enemies list, and this will never change, and it's for obvious reasons, Scooter Braun. Obviously.
5: You can't get over Scooter Braun.
8: No, Scooter was misunderstood.
7: No. His name is in red underlined.
5: I think
7: on my
5: if you got to
7: list,
5: know him a little bit.
8: I think that I was a big misunderstanding.
5: Yeah,
7: hey, you know what? This is my enemies list.
9: You told her to own it.
5: He was trying to do business.
7: This is my enemies list, but we can go back to the signature font if you prefer.
5: I really don't think he thought it was going to be as bad as it turned into.
8: And Taylor's dad was in the room.
9: Yeah, and Taylor Swift wanted him to have her music.
7: No.
5: No.
7: Let me add Justin, comma, part-time.
8: Mm-hmm. Let's just be honest. Mr. Swift messed this up.
5: He didn't mean to. It's just sometimes things happen in business, and you know, it's...
7: Obvious reasons. Whatever. Anyway, you guys should come up with your own enemies lists.
5: An enemies list. That...
9: I don't have
8: I
9: enough.
8: I love everything.
9: Yeah, I don't have enough hate in my heart.
7: Let me bold Justin part time.
5: I do need to write one down.
6: I'm going to have, instead, Kelly, I think I'm going to have a I forgive you list.
8: Wow. That,
5: that's
8: list. That's lame.
5: Why are you mad at somebody?
6: We'll start it with Avril Lavigne.
8: Well, you've already done that. Yeah.
5: Avril's been cool for
8: maybe
5: a year.
8: I need to let my animosity towards Ben Stiller go.
5: You should, because he is hilarious.
7: What? Right. Where does that stem
8: from? It started with Meet the Fockers. Mm. That's where it started.
5: But how?
8: I was
5: his movie.
8: So frustrated by that movie. All he had to do was take the ring out of the carry-on bag.
5: I know.
8: That is literally all he had to do.
9: He made a mistake.
8: That's it, Justin.
9: And you can't forgive that?
8: And it was all downhill from there.
5: They
8: and
5: lost
8: it made
5: his
8: me
5: bag.
8: So. Why would you put check a bag with that kind of.
5: Because
8: bring
5: what if
8: it.
5: She goes through my backpack when I'm sleeping because I'm looking
9: premise.
5: For gum?
9: I love how drama, like storylines get you worked up.
8: Yeah. I get so invested in movies. My husband hates watching them with me. I'm like sweating. I'll get up, my butt will be wet because I've sweated so much because I'm invested.
5: Right, you
8: and
5: are.
8: And he has to look at me several times during some really intense movies and tell me, this is make-believe.
9: Right.
8: All of these people are alive.
9: Yeah.
8: He has to remind me because I get...
6: And he can't play the butt fiddle if you got sweaty butt.
8: Well.
6: What about Rose on the headboard? Do you forgive her?
5: That's the door.
8: That's never been a problem for me. That's y'all's problem.
5: Yeah, that's on me. She's still on my enemy
8: list. I have no problem with that. I'm mad at the old lady for throwing the ring in the water.
5: Rose?
8: That was stupid.
5: Yeah,
6: that's
5: Rose.
6: That's old Rose.
8: Okay. That's stupid.
5: Rose and young Rose were making all
4: that
5: decisions.
4: What are y'all talking about?
10: Titanic?
4: Okay.
10: It seems like jewelry is a big deal to Kelly in movies.
7: Yes, that's the common theme.
9: The wedding ring, the necklace.
8: Yeah.
7: What I like is that it's a fictional...
8: wastefulness.
7: It's a fictional story starring Ben Stiller, but you take it out on him personally.
8: I cannot get past it. I need to learn to separate.
5: What about Something About Mary? Did you like Ben Stiller? He was hilarious in that. Hmm. Oh, no.
6: Or speaking of Mary.
5: Wow.
8: I honestly don't remember him that much in that.
7: What about,
8: I saw that movie like when it was right before it went to the Dollar Theater. It was like the last week it was in theaters. I remember the hair being up on Cameron Diaz.
5: Yeah. See, we need to get him on the show. That way you guys could make up.
7: Or Along Came Polly?
5: Mm-hmm.
8: No, I don't like that.
6: By Mary J. Blige? You don't.
8: See, I have to.
6: It's not really.
8: I never have a real serious problem with Mary J. Blige. I just thought that. What is her title? The godmother of. What is it? I thought that wasn't.
5: A title that she
8: that
5: deserved,
8: was a little bit.
5: Okay, but now she deserves it.
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5: I think a lot of us have gone through that because it was way different back in the day. If your spouse was out somewhere without you and not answering their phone and you needed to reach them for an emergency, what would you do? Anna?
7: Okay, so this happened to me over the weekend. See that?

0: oh, he called the restaurant because he wanted to like buy us a round of drinks or something. Like, that's
1: yeah,
0: so cute.
1: Yeah. Okay.
0: And then when it was, he's been trying to reach you, I thought the absolute worst.
1: Like what? What's the worst?
0: I mean, something happened to a family member, something, just something absolutely horrible.
2: I checked
0: my phone. I had 4 missed calls from Ryan. Both of my friends also had missed calls from Ryan. We're like, what could this possibly be? But also his thought of calling the restaurant because he knew where we were.
1: Genius.
0: Calling the restaurant was genius. I was like, I would have just shown up there like before I even thought about calling the restaurant. But anyway, so I call him back. I said, oh my God, is everything okay? So when I left to go to lunch, he was out walking Buster, so I had locked him out.
3: Oh.
0: I had locked him out of the house. He did not have keys. And I was like, what? And I told him, I was like, I would have driven to the restaurant before I thought of calling. And he goes, I didn't have my keys. I couldn't have driven.
1: Oh, poor guy.
0: So he was just out, and it was like 100 degrees out, and he had just walked Buster like on a long walk. They were both just...
2: They want water.
0: Just absolutely dying.
1: I mean, it almost did turn bad.
0: How long
1: was he locked out?
0: I mean, I guess in the amount of time that he had been trying to reach me.
3: Were you like, I'm almost done. We just ordered another round.
0: Can you just hang on for a little bit?
2: In 2026, I don't think that would have ever crossed my mind to call the restaurant.
0: I thought the same thing. And then I also asked him, I was like, what did you say when you called, just out of curiosity? And he said, hi, I believe my wife is there. Her name is Anna. She has brown curly hair. She's sitting with 2 friends, and she's most likely drinking a matcha. And that's exactly how the woman found me.
1: Well done. Wow.
2: Yeah, good job, Ryan.
1: The fact that you was able to problem solve like that.
0: To problem solve. I would not. I would have just died.
2: Way back, like when... TV show that, you know, you would call the restaurant on TV or a movie, and they bring the phone over to the table.
1: Or you have to go to the desk.
2: You go to the desk.
1: The front desk.
2: But I haven't seen that in...
1: That was in the 1900s.
2: Yeah, 30, 40 years, I guess. I don't know how long it's been.
1: Man.
0: Yeah.
4: Ryan is a good...
5: I need a spare key. That's what Johnny...
2: Yeah, you need that little rock.
0: A spare key.
1: We all listened to that story, and I'm sure we put ourselves in Ryan's shoes and the level of anger we would have felt of being locked out. I don't think your husband has ever been angry.
0: No, he was so... And I felt really bad because I told my friends, I was like, I'll be right back. And so I left to go let him in. And when I pulled up, I said, I'm so sorry. He was like, it's fine. It's good. Not your fault.
2: I mean, somebody could be mad at you.
1: I strive to be the level of Ryan.
0: Yeah, yeah. He said it was all good. I said, I'm really sorry. I'll bring you a little pastry later or something. Aww, I felt so really bad.
1: A little pastry later.
2: We're pretty all for having your phones tucked away while you're having some
0: fun. Yeah, my phone was in my bag and my friends didn't have it. Yeah, we were just...
1: Do not disturb
5: was he just
1: on
5: sitting on the porch when you showed up?
0: Yeah. Him and Buster both. Buster was like...
1: All sweaty. Aww.
0: But they were okay, thankfully.
1: Well done, Ryan.
2: Yeah.
0: Good problem solving.
1: These are things we used to have to do back in the 90s before cell phones were invented.
3: Back in my day.
1: When there was a string attached to the phone, to the wall. What?
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9: Weather. A little patchy fog to start, then we will be in and out of the clouds for today. There's a chance of a few showers, a few isolated thunderstorms, a high into the upper 70s. Partly cloudy skies, we are looking at overnight lows dropping down into the low 60s. Wednesday, lots of sunshine, a high will be into the low 80s. Thursday, we're back to showers and occasional storms, or high temperatures on Thursday into the upper 70s. Friday, we'll see another round of showers and storms, upper 70s. I'm meteorologist Sally Russell from the Cole Chevy Body Shop Weather Center.
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6: And if you want to write our love expert, you can do so at loveletterstokelly.com, and she'll give you all that advice that you so need. Let's get to it.
7: Love letters.
8: Dear Kelly, you're the love expert.
9: I am.
8: My boyfriend and I have been dating for several years, four to be exact. We recently moved in together about 4 months ago, and things are starting to move in the direction of marriage. We talk about it frequently, and he has started to ask my friends what I prefer in ring designs and wedding venues and such.
6: Oh.
8: I love this man. I want to marry him, but there's one problem. And by the way, they're 24, 25 years old. There's one problem. My friends are more high maintenance than I am. I grew up in a very frugal family, and over the top was never an option for me. I can see the stress on his face when we talk about wedding plans now, and it used to be an excitement. I have already told him that I just want small and simple, including the ring. Although I do want a wedding, and I do believe this will be my only one, I want him to know that that's not what's important. Because he tells me that he wants me to have what I deserve, but I just don't think it's worth the stress. I have already told him that I want simple, but he doesn't believe me. So many people spend so much money on wedding plans and engagement rings, and it puts a huge strain on the marriage from day one. I just don't know how to make him believe that I'm okay with simple. I would rather have a small ring now and be able to start my life with him right away than to wait for him to be able to afford a larger one. I know he's trying to do what he thinks that I want, but I don't want to offend his efforts either. I just want him to know that I'll marry him for him and not for the ring that he gives me. Please help.
9: So is it about the ring or the wedding expense? It sounds more like about the ring.
10: Sounds like it.
9: At this point, I don't know. You got some blabbermouth friends, though, ruining the surprise, right?
10: Yeah, but she may have asked.
9: Why don't y'all go ring shop? I mean, my husband and I, yeah. Let's go look at rings together. Because, you know, if he's worried about the expense of it, you know, they have lab-grown diamonds now that are gigantic. If he's worried about the size of it, he doesn't want you to be embarrassed about the size. Maybe you can get a lab-grown diamond, or maybe you can tell him, I don't want a traditional ring. I want an emerald or a sapphire. I went the other day and I saw a girl. She had a beautiful black stone ring. I didn't ask her what stone it was, but it was black. Girl. I mean, there's a ruby ring. Maybe you could say you want to be a little different, but maybe you'd feel better if you went, you know, just to give, if he's already asking your friends and you know about it, the surprise is blown if there was ever going to be one. Mm-hmm. So why don't you just say, why don't we go out this weekend, make a little plan, you know, go to his favorite restaurant and y'all go do some ring shopping together. And then as far as the ceremony, what I would do is maybe start a Pinterest board with every place that you know, that would be still lovely and elegant but cheap and show him what you're thinking about for the wedding. And maybe once you put that all out there, maybe it'll make him feel better.
6: Yeah.
9: But if you're communicating to someone, I really don't want an expensive wedding, and he's just not hearing you, I don't know how to get you to convince him unless your girlfriends are going behind your back saying, don't listen to her. Don't listen to her. You might need to talk to your girlfriends and say, y'all need to back me up on this. I don't want him stressing out, and y'all are all making this worse for me. Sometimes girlfriends think they're doing the right thing and they're making things worse.
10: True that.
6: You're trying, but yeah.
9: But they're making things worse.
6: They're making things worse.
9: You know, so you maybe need to talk to them as well and say, y'all need to start helping me, encouraging him to let him know that she really doesn't want anything big and fancy.
6: There you go. You could always go with, like Kelly said, with the fake ring.
9: It's so not fake. It's lab grown. It's still a diamond.
11: Yeah.
6: Oh, the lab grown. Well, yeah. My sister-in-law just had a guy give her a ring, and they broke up, and she went, and
9: well,
6: it was
9: fake
6: not
9: ring
6: lab.
9: Is different.
11: It was probably cubic zirconia.
6: That's what it was.
9: A fake ring is different than a lab grown. The lab grown is, the DNA is a diamond. They just create it in a lab. So a lot of people have problems with what they call blood diamonds that are harvested in caves and things or whatever. I don't know.
11: The fact that we're able to grow diamonds in a lab is so cool.
9: And they're beautiful.
8: Yeah.
11: Awesome. Can we grow gold?
9: And nobody's going to say, nobody's ever looked at my ring and said, is that lab grown?
6: Let me see the clarity.
9: Yeah. That's up to you to share that information.
6: 100%.
12: Love letters to Kelly.
11: Dear Kelly, you are the love expert.
9: I am.
11: I have a friend that wants to be me.
6: What?
11: I have a friend that wants to be me. We have been friends for over 15 years, and this has always been an issue. It started back in high school. I would get my hair cut, and she would show up the next day with the same cut. Or get the same backpack and clothes that I had. Yeah. You know, little single things like that. Yeah. In our 20s, I bought a car a week later. Color.
9: Oh, wow. She wants to be you.
11: She joined my same gym, even though she lives 30 minutes from it and has a gym right next to her house. And every new friend I have acquired through the years, she makes an annoying effort to become best friends with them. I love her even though this behavior is annoying and tried to convince myself it was flattering. Well, it has gone too far this time. Started to get serious, and he recently moved in with me. The other day, we went out, and he mentioned after that night was over that he thought my friend was flirting with him when I'd go to the bathroom or wasn't around. The morning after that night, she started messaging him saying how much fun the other night was and making small talk with him. He said it made him uncomfortable, so he quit messaging her and showed me the messages. The last message from her read, "What does she have that I don't?"
6: Friend.
11: Meaning me. How should I handle this situation? I love her. And she's always been a great friend, but she now seems to want my boyfriend or maybe a carbon copy of him. Mm-mm. Help.
9: You need to be in that friendship. That is weird and crazy, and it could be ramping up to more.
8: Yeah.
9: I can't believe you still want to be friends with him or her after she's hitting on your guy.
8: That's crazy.
9: Good for him for telling you about it.
6: Yeah, are we supposed to tell you guys if like a girl flirts with us, or I thought we were supposed to keep it chill?
9: You know, I had I kept
8: Kinsey.
6: Right, like what are we supposed to do?
9: I kept my mouth shut one time when it happened to me. I will not. A gentleman hit on me a little bit, kind of flirtatious, and I was like, am I reading this wrong? I wasn't reading it wrong. He came back to me like an hour later, and he said, I just want to apologize. That was out of line. I shouldn't have done that.
6: Okay.
9: I did not tell the girl, because he immediately was like, I'm wrong. Why, you know, he's like, I'm sorry. That I don't know what I was thinking. I shouldn't have done that. That was inappropriate.
8: Yeah.
9: It was a silly little gesture. Like, I had a hair on my face, and he kind of like stroked it on my face.
6: Don't be
9: touching that kind of thing. It was like, this is weird and weird. But I'm not going to ruin a relationship because of something like
6: right,
9: that.
6: Right, right.
9: But if he was DMing me on the side saying...
6: Yeah, that one definitely crossed the line, because she was texting
9: different.
6: Him.
8: Yeah, but this is the friend, not the boyfriend, that crossed the line.
6: Right.
8: Yeah. Right?
9: Yeah. Lines have been crossed. I don't care. But I love her. That's like...
8: She doesn't love you.
9: Say that. People say that about a relationship that's terrible. But I love him.
10: No.
9: Sorry. This is crazy. I get it. The flattery and wanting to be like you and envious of you. I get all that. But when she's trying to steal your man...
8: Cut ties.
10: No. Yeah, cut bait.
9: At the very least, it deserves a conversation.
11: Jealousy there. There's a competitiveness.
9: It's an envy.
11: You can't trust her.
6: And we're willing to do that on the radio if you want to do that.
10: What's that?
6: Have her on and be like, hey, what's up?
9: You want to do that on the radio?
6: No. I'm very interested.
11: It would be awkward, but I'm down.
6: Right. Because what's your train of thought when you're telling your best friend's man, what does she have that I don't?
11: Yeah, what are you looking
6: like,
11: for?
6: Like, what's going on here? Like, what's going on in your brain?
8: You're insecure.
6: When this girl loves you as a deal, like
11: he should
6: that.
11: Reply. Her own life. She has. Yeah. She has her own life.
9: I would be distancing myself from that girl and let her know why.
8: Yeah, that's crossing a line.
6: Or you tell her things to see if she actually does it. Like, what does she have that I don't? And he could be like, well, she lets her leg hair grow. And then you just start noticing, like, see if she grows her hair.
10: She doesn't bathe regularly.
6: Yeah, yeah. She doesn't bathe. She stopped wearing deodorant. Yeah. I really love her pheromones.
8: And she doesn't talk to me.
6: Yeah. So you could do some things that are pretty good right there.
10: And
6: to get her back.
9: And I hope this doesn't go single white female.
10: Yeah.
9: And take an ugly turn, you know?
6: Definitely keep us posted, because...
8: Yeah.
6: We are on your team.
9: By the way, great movie if you've never seen it.
6: Great single white female?
10: Yeah.
9: Some people might not even know what I'm talking about.
8: What is it about?
9: A whole movie where a girl moves in, they become roommates, because they used to put ads looking for a single white female roommate, or I'm a single white female looking for a roommate. And she moved in and tries to take over the girl's life and tries to get her man.
8: Oh.
9: Same thing.
8: Sounds very similar.
9: It ends in a murder.
8: Oh, it takes a turn.
10: Single dead female.
9: And it's really graphic and the same way again.
8: Oh.
10: Right. Yeah. Great movie, though.
6: I'm going to watch it this week.
10: Feel good hit of the summer.
6: If you want to write our love, loveletterskelly.com is where you can do that. Our love expert is going to be helping you out. Free of cost, by the way. We don't charge for that.
9: That's right.
10: Absolutely free.
6: Absolutely free. Now, Audrey.
13: Yes, sir.
6: I was not aware that I had what you described as a Justin Herbert moment.
13: You did. This was shocking to me.
6: I Audrey and I got to hang out at a BTS festival into the Boroughverse. I don't know when I had a Justin Herbert moment.
13: Oh, I'll tell you.
9: What is that?
11: Who's Justin Herbert?
6: He's a quarterback for the LA Chargers. Oh, yeah. He's married to...
13: engaged to Madison Beer.
6: Engaged to Madison Beer.
8: Oh, he's the one that stops the basketball?
13: Yes.
6: Yeah, he's the hero.
13: JC had that moment of stopping the basketball.
6: I did?
13: Yes, we were outside at the BTS concert setup. It was so hot. And I was sitting down, and he was standing up. There was this photo booth next to us that everyone was lined up to take pictures at.
6: Yeah.
13: And at one moment, we had a random gust of wind, which never showed up the rest of the day. And it blew so hard that it knocked over the photo booth, and it was going to hit the girls that were taking a picture.
6: Yeah.
13: Out of nowhere.
6: They could have died.
13: JC shoots out his arm like this and holds the whole thing from falling over right when it was about to hit them. And I'm like, how did you do that? It
9: lightning reflexes.
6: Right?
13: Just like Justin Herbert when he stopped that ball from hitting Madison Beer.
6: Hearing that about myself makes me feel cool.
8: JC, that's your hero moment.
6: That is. I slightly dislocated my shoulder doing that. Those girls had no idea I said
10: that. Why didn't you do that with that mirror in your house the other day?
6: Oh, I had to bail on that one.
10: Yeah.
8: Amir. Ooh, that's way different.
6: Because I wasn't saving anybody's life there.
10: The dog?
6: The dog ran. The dog was in front of me.
10: Oh, okay.
6: She had cleared it.
8: And now you have 7 years of bad luck.
6: Well, more than that. But I did have my hero moment.
11: I
6: didn't even notice. Audrey.
13: And it came out of nowhere, too. It was like the second that thing started tipping, he shot his arm out and stopped it.
8: Nice.
13: I'm like, man, that was like the basketball moment.
9: Wow. Well, I think JC grew 2 inches right there.
6: I sure did.
9: So proud.
6: And I'm sorry, ladies, but I'm taking it. All right. You
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7: 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Let's start it off with Kelly Raspberry.
0: I was up very late last night.
7: Doing?
0: Tanning my daughter.
8: Tanning your daughter? Rush.
7: Oh, tanning her hide?
0: Yes, she's so busy, her schedule is so crazy that she had to cancel her spray tan appointment today.
8: Oh,
0: that means mommy had to sit up very late last night and rubber down.
8: Is today the day where things start today?
0: Oh, well, things have started. The actual rush process, I think, is tomorrow, but she's got a lot of stuff she has to do on campus today and show up for, but she has to be glowy for all of it.
9: Of course.
7: Yeah, you got to have that that glow.
0: The right outfits.
7: That beige.
0: Yeah.
7: And she already has a very olive complexion.
0: She has a nice olive complexion, but she needs a little help.
7: Okay. All right.
8: And you have to be tan to get in or what?
0: Yes.
9: Pretty much.
0: It's in the fine print.
7: Hashtag you too white. Hello, here is JC Chavez.
8: Why is it that I sleep the same way every night? Nothing really changed position. And why is it that sometimes you wake up with that weird neck pain?
0: Yeah.
8: Like, I didn't do anything different last night. I woke up the same way, but I got that little
10: what they call a creak.
8: It's something dumb in your sleep last night. And

0: We're not going to tell you what it is. You're just going to have to deal with it all day long.
1: Yeah. I'm sorry, JC. You want Kelly to rub you down?
2: I'm getting a rub down today.
0: Kelly's getting a rub down today. The real one.
3: Oh, nice.
1: Yeah. Here is Anna. Good morning.
3: Good morning. So last week I told you all about how I got Ryan a wedding anniversary gift and it's been lost in the mail for over a month.
0: Yeah.
3: And I was debating on it if I should tell him what it is or not because I was at the point where I was either going to ask for a refund or... I don't know, just kind of figure it out. I ended up telling him what it was, and he was excited about it. And right when I told him what it was, so if I would have just waited like 2 days, I still could have pulled off the surprise. And it was a vintage soccer jersey for his favorite soccer team, Chelsea. Aww. It's like the 1995 retro jersey that he really, really likes. And I jumped through hoops to get it. And so I'm really mad at myself. I should have.
1: Well, it was still a surprise. It was just a surprise for you.
0: Yeah.
3: But he was really happy with it. So I think it was still worth it.
4: Glad it finally made it back to your place.
1: Here is part-time Justin.
5: So a little Spider-Man trivia, because I watched Spider-Man.
0: Yesterday?
5: Yes, watched it. Not the new one in the movie theaters. The first one.
0: Oh, the...
2: Tobey Maguire?
0: Tobey Maguire?
5: No, Homecoming.
3: Oh, the first Tom Holland movie.
5: Okay. What's the one after Homecoming?
0: No Way Home?
1: I don't remember.
5: No.
6: It has Home in it.
5: It does have Home in it.
0: Far From Home.
5: Far From Home.
1: I'm Coming Home.
5: Then we have No Way Home.
2: We would have studied if we knew we were being tested.
5: I'm keeping you on your toes because if I would have just came out here with the facts, y'all would have been like, right. Yeah, we know.
0: What you getting at with this?
5: I didn't realize that there's 4 Tom Holland Spider-Man movies.
2: Yes. That's why I'm having to do so much research.
5: That's why I did the trivia, so y'all didn't be like, we knew this.
1: Okay.
5: Anyways, but I always thought this was going to be the third one, the one that's in the movie theaters.
0: No, the last one was the third one.
5: Yeah, I figured that out. But I don't think I've seen the next one.
3: So it's the third one for you.
1: You haven't seen the next one?
5: I haven't seen Far From Home.
1: None of us have seen the next one.
0: Yeah, it's not
3: You should probably watch the one right... You should watch Far From Home before.
5: Uh-huh. Well, I watched Homecoming. Last night, I think I'm going to watch Far From Home tonight.
3: Yeah. Okay.
5: And then build my way up till I go to the movie.
3: Brandon. Uh-huh.
5: Right.
0: There you go.
5: But so good. I didn't really...
2: She's hot.
0: On this one.
5: Yeah, in this one. Yeah. Which was very refreshing.
0: Mm-hmm.
1: Here is Audrey. Good morning.
7: Good morning. I think this dog is training me to be a parent, and I don't like it.
0: Mm. You're the puppy you're fostering.
1: Yes.
7: I tried to take him out this morning, and he did not... go to the bathroom.
3: Mm-mm.
7: They don't just do what you say, and I don't like that.
3: Yeah, they tell you it's like the amount of time that you didn't use the bathroom.
7: Yep. Oh, I was so mad.
0: And the more of a hurry you're in, the longer they want to take.
7: Oh, he just never went, and I'm like, well, that's too bad.
0: Because they're like, you seem like you might be a little late for work. Let me go ahead and walk around here a little bit longer. Let me turn around a few times.
1: You in a hurry?
0: This ain't it.
1: Yeah. Yeah, then they'll just lay there.
0: Yeah.
7: And is that like equivalent to your kid not tying his shoes or getting his shoes on when you're trying to get out the door?
0: Children also do that.
7: Oh.
0: They do.
1: In the control room, here's Trey.
6: Good morning. So my wife works for a company that has a division in London, and they came over to hang out and like see how they do things in America. And they went and had dinner last night, a little company dinner. And while they were sitting around talking, my wife is talking to this woman from London. And this woman says, oh my goodness, the eclipse last week was incredible. It was amazing. Wow. The trouble is, we couldn't find solar eclipse glasses anywhere.
5: What?
6: Almost all of Europe was sold out of eclipse glasses. This woman told my wife.
0: You missed an opportunity.
1: Why didn't I go to Europe?
6: You had it.
1: Why didn't I go to Europe?
6: They tell you when it's coming again, Al.
0: You don't even need to go into Europe. No, I need to go online.
1: No, I need to go to Europe. I need to set up one of those little tents on the corner of... the
0: First and Amistad.
1: By the square, Piccadilly Square. By the Piccadilly Square. Set up one of those little tents.
2: Piccadilly Square, Trafalgar Square.
1: Yes. I could have gotten right in the roundabout. I could have set up.
6: $100 a pair.
2: $100?
6: I mean, could have been.
0: Al wants to do it in person. He's an in person guy.
1: I'm more of a hands-on type guy.
2: It's a business. First class, write it off.
1: Absolutely.
3: For those $10 solar eclipse glasses.
1: Got it.
0: Yep, there you go.
1: Another. Yeah, and I still got some t-shirts left, too. I got blacked out at Big Al's.
0: Trey wore that the other day.
1: Yeah.
0: He sure did.
7: Yeah. Wait, I want one.
6: Another eclipse is coming.
0: Yeah.
6: It's up.
0: Sometime.
1: I got it. I'm on top of it.
0: What's going on, Big Al Mac?
1: Yeah, thank you, JC Chavez. People ask what we do when we're not on the radio, at least sometimes. And RG, kind of tied into what you did this morning. I was cleaning poop out of a dog kennel at about 3:05. Pull screws out all the way around the perimeter of the dog kennel, take the top off, and then you got dog poop. Do all that, and then put it back together. So that's what I was doing.
2: Dang, had a little upset tummy last night.
1: Yeah, I guess so. So I'm living a glamorous life.
7: Oh, this dog I have has developed a fear of going outside now and won't walk. So I'm like dragging him with the leash when he's on the harness through the halls, and everyone's like thinking I'm abusing him.
1: Yeah.
7: I'm like, y'all.
4: Is it because the concrete's hot?
1: I don't know if we train dogs or dogs train us.
7: No, I think he's has allergies really bad because he starts choking whenever we get outside every time.
3: Aww.
1: Oh, it's good. Hannah, what's celebrity birthday?
3: Happy birthday to 32 today.
0: Kelly just said she was dating somebody.
3: Tyga?
0: Tyga. That's interesting.
3: I think they've been together for a minute.
2: A while.
0: That's interesting.
3: Andy Samberg is 48 today. Edward Norton is 57. Patrick Swayze would have been 74 today, and Malcolm Jamal Warner would have been 56. Rest in peace. Today's National Icy Day. Was the last time you had an Icy?
2: Ooh, years.
1: I mean, yeah, for real.
2: Years.
0: They're basically Slurpees, right?
2: I was going to ask, what's the difference?
4: Right. Yeah. At the movies. Same.
3: At the movies, yeah.
4: I like to mix the Coca-Cola with the red.
3: Yeah, that's good. That's a good combo.
0: My daughter got mad yesterday because she got done with soccer practice, and another parent picked her up, and they bought them Slurpees. My wife got there, and she had half of it gone, and she goes, "You can't drink the rest." Because it was like 8 o'clock at night.
1: Yeah.
0: That's going to be another 2 hours of staying awake.
3: All
0: that sugar.
2: Yeah. That sounded really cruel.
0: So we have to be mean
2: the
0: parents.
2: The way you phrased it.
0: You can't have the rest.
2: You can't drink the rest.
0: Sometimes you got
3: to
0: be like that. Sometimes you got
3: to
0: be like that.
3: It's also National Fajita Day, if you feel like guarding some attention.
2: I
3: love restaurants.
2: Fajitas, sizzling fajitas ordered at lunch should be banned.
0: They should be plated.
2: Plated. So they're not steaming and spitting and smoking all over everybody, and you got to smell like it all day.
0: If you show back up to work smelling like fajita meat, you go home.
3: But it's so funny because I've seen people been like, I've been craving attention lately, so I went and ordered some fajitas.
2: The sizzling part is just for show.
0: Right.
2: You can order them cold plated.
0: And it won't stink you up.
4: It's rare where I've seen the big show where like it smokes so much you can't even see the person in front of the fajita plate.
2: That's the worst.
4: We need to bring those back.
2: No.
4: Yes.
3: It's also National Couples Well, and you guys, it's also Never Give Up Day.
2: Shush. How ironic.
1: Couples
2: Al
1: Day.
2: Gave up, be honest.
0: Yeah, he did. Did you call that?
2: You are not allowed to celebrate today.
0: You literally had a really beautiful hairdresser hit us up last week that it was 100% interested. She was all about it. And what's the progress there?
1: I texted her a couple of times. We text back and forth a couple. She lives an hour and 10, 15 minutes away from
2: me. Hey,
0: if you really want
3: If he wanted to, he would.
0: If you wanted to, he would.
2: Ow. People do what they want to do.
0: That's right, Kelly.
2: That's what we learned.
1: Yeah.
7: Double date. You, me.
2: And you with who?
7: Well, I'd get someone.
0: Oh, Audrey's got people.
7: I got people.
0: She got dating apps.
7: Yeah.
0: She got them lined up.
7: Uh-huh.
0: She's ready to go.
7: I got a bench.
0: Yeah. Which one you need?
6: How about, Al, you bring somebody for Audrey. Audrey, you bring somebody for Al.
0: Yeah.
1: That sounds terrible.
7: Oh.
0: Anyway, happy Never Give Up Day, everybody.
3: Yeah, wow. Go
0: happy
3: get some
0: Never Give Up Day. So I don't know if you guys have heard what's been happening at Penn State, but school, like, literally hasn't really started. And this is not good.
1: Got off to a good start.
0: We'll give you what's been going on in about 10 minutes.
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17: Hello there, patchy fog to start, then we will be in and out of the clouds for today. There's a chance of a few showers, a few isolated thunderstorms, a high into the upper 70s. Partly cloudy skies, we are looking at overnight lows dropping down into the low 60s. Wednesday, lots of sunshine, a high will be into the low 80s. Thursday, we're back to showers and occasional storms, or high temperatures on Thursday into the upper 70s. Friday, we'll see another round of showers and storms, upper 70s. I'm meteorologist Sally Russell from the Cole Chevy Body Shop Weather Center.
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3: Yeah, if anything, Al wants to start the show around 2 in the morning, if possible. That'd be great.
4: That would be awesome. I'm so alert then.
3: I could tell.
0: Crazy.
3: 543-3548. We were talking about fajitas. It's National Fajita Day today. And we're talking about if you're going to go to lunch, get them plated. We got a text that says, good morning. I don't know if you guys know this, but you can order fajitas without the sizzle.
5: What?
6: I just said.
3: Is that or
5: cold plating? Plating.
4: Oh, yeah.
3: Yeah, but
5: because the sizzling is just
3: fajita platter.
4: It's still on the platter.
5: Well, it's cold plated. Whether it's a cold fajita platter or a plate, it's still no sizzle.
4: It's no sizzle. Okay. So it's fajitas and sizzling fajitas.
7: Don't order them at all then.
3: Yeah.
5: Well, you could order them just this.
7: You want to
5: spend a lot of time on that.
3: Fan of Harry Styles, we got something really cool for you. Harry Styles in New York City, and you could be there next month.

0: Do it every day. A little $20.
1: Sure.
0: Every day or every other day. It's up to you.
2: Just so you know, these are really good seats.
0: Yeah.
2: These are really good seats.
1: Oh, okay.
2: They were, if you bought them on open when they went on sale, they're like $1,000 each.
0: So there's
2: all that,
0: and it could
2: really good seats.
0: And it could you could land that with just $20. By the way, each donation of $20 to Kids gets you 20 entries into the contest. 40 will get you 50, so you get like 10. Is $100 because that one gets you 150 entries.
2: Whoa. Wow.
0: And the concert is Saturday, September 19th. So it's a Saturday.
2: Make a weekend of it.
0: You can get make a weekend out of it in New York, which is really cool. And all you got to do is throw in $20 and you're helping kids get to Disney World.
2: I can't wait to.

0: and he says, I'm rushing eternity, and you get excited, and you're like, awesome, man. Go make friendships that last a
1: this
0: lifetime.
1: Is great. Live that college life.
0: Look, I did it. I rushed a fraternity. It was really cool. I made some really great friends out there. But you could rush the wrong one and end up a criminal. 14 people are facing charges after Pennsylvania authorities say they uncovered a cocaine trafficking operation. And it was connected to two Penn State fraternities. Investigators say that two fraternity members were bringing large quantities of cocaine from New York and Philadelphia to their state college. Primarily to students.
2: Wow.
0: On campus.
2: Wow.
0: Now, here's where it gets crazy. Authorities say that some fraternity pledges. These are kids trying to make friends, trying to get in a crowd.
2: Your sweet little 18-year-old you sent off to college.
0: Yeah, they're just trying. They just want to be accepted.
2: Fit in.
0: So they say some fraternity pledges were actually made to package and initiation.
2: Oh,
0: so basically, if you don't commit this felony, sorry guys, you can't be our friend.
1: Do you want to be part of the brotherhood or not?
0: Isn't that awful? 14 people have been charged, including one student's father who's accused of hiding the drugs and cash. One of the fraternities has now been suspended. The other one isn't even officially recognized by Penn State. So
2: that kind of it sucks, but that validates every parent's fear, right? Just the stereotypes
3: fraternity. Greek life.
0: Listen, and I know kids at starting college.
1: Yeah.
0: If it sounds wrong, if it feels wrong, if you think your future could be ruined, no. Just don't do it. Walk away. There's other fraternities.
2: It's easier to say.
0: I know.
2: They're under so much pressure.
0: I get it. I was there.
4: What draws you to a fraternity? I feel like the only thing I've ever heard about fraternities are bad things.
0: You get business connections, life connections.
4: Sure.
0: Fathers. What drew me was...
4: But as an 18-year-old, are you really thinking, hey, let's get these business connections? Are you thinking, oh, cool, we get to go hang out with girls and drink and go crazy?
0: There's parties.
4: That's the only thing I ever hear about fraternities.
0: As a guy, it's hard to get into parties in college because they'll let girls in, but you got to be a part of a group to get in.
4: Because the fraternities are keeping the other guys out so they can gatekeep the women.
0: Right.
4: That's a bad connotation.
1: What I wanted to do more than anything was being a step show. I just wanted to be.
2: Didn't you try?
1: I was gonna pledge Alpha. One of my best friends, Big Mike, he lived across the street from me growing up. He was an Alpha, A5A. And I thought about that. Then I was gonna try and do Kappa. They call him Noobs, KSI. And my best friend, another best friend. And then I wanted to do Q Dog. So I was really gonna do Q Dog. We went to the frat house and everything, and they just ended up not having a pledge line that semester, and so I never did try again.
0: Right, mine they caught me. I played football, and when I stopped playing football, because I had some issues with my physical in college, so I had I couldn't play that year. They seemed like the best shot to be that family atmosphere that I wanted, that team. Yep. So for me, it was a little bit of a lateral move from what I was doing playing sports.
1: Right.
0: It changes for every person. Every girl that joins a sorority, every guy has a different reason for joining. But it all comes down to parties. You get to meet people.
3: Friendships.
0: You don't feel lonely. And
3: sisterhood, brotherhood.
1: And the secret handshake.
0: And the handshake.
1: Yeah. The secret handshake. Cool. Yeah.
2: And the merch.
0: Everything's cool.
3: And you can live in a really nice

0: photograph cars and record things like your plate, vehicle color, time, and location. It's like Big Brother, basically. They're keeping track of us. There are now more than 120,000 of these cameras and devices across the country, and police departments can search the data to help solve crimes. That's the good part of it, but here's the problem. There have been documented cases of officers misusing the system to track people for personal reasons. Flock is now responding by they're cutting the retention from 30 days to 7 and adding new safeguards. Supporters call it a crime-fighting tool. Critics call it nationwide surveillance network, and that's debatable depending on how you feel about it.
1: Do we know where they're placed?
0: They're like usually on
2: street lights.
0: Yeah, street lights, corners. Oh. Yeah,
3: they look kind of like those like red light cameras.
0: Now they don't do facial recognition. This is strictly car recognition. So they'll recognize your license plate, make, model, the color, the direction of travel. The features like roof track.
2: Yeah, busted driving. I mean, you can see people, right? Yeah. They just get that too.
4: Yeah, there is facial recognition out there.
2: We don't mean to see your face, but we might have accidentally gotten your face.
3: Right. I saw a post recently from people that were really upset because there was one that was on a street light or whatever it was, but it was pointed at a community pool. And so they were wondering, they're like, there's no cars in the community pool, why is it pointed that way?
2: But then you hear about the community pools where people end up getting shot and killed and stuff because you shouldn't be on this property. You disrespected me.
4: Why isn't there a camera?
2: I'm glad there's cameras everywhere. Yeah. I'm one of those people. I'm not doing any...
0: using them for stalking purposes.
2: I get that, but if it's used for...
0: You can see if you've been flocked. There's a website called haveyoubeenflocked.com, and it allows
2: flock
0: drivers.
2: Flock me.
0: It allows. to see if the flock cameras have searched for your vehicle. Somebody's been kind of keeping an eye on you.
4: New movie coming out too. Meet the Flockers.
0: Potential.

This is an important notice to all U.S. taxpayers. The IRS is giving away billions of dollars in tax savings through a federal program called the Fresh Start Initiative to aid delinquent taxpayers. This initiative was established for anyone facing financial hardship and unable to pay their back taxes. Qualifying and enrolling in this program will stop all collections, settle your delinquent tax problems.

0: Let's go ahead and catch you up with what's happening in Hollywood with all that celebrity gossip. What's going on, Kelly and Anda?
1: All right, so don't ask me to hang out on November 10th. That date is no good for me because the Jonas Brothers will be in town.
2: Yay!
1: They announced another tour, which is very exciting. And see, here's the thing. So the Jonas Brothers had announced Madison Square Garden, a redo of their Burning Up tour from 2008. They were calling it Burning Up Tour all over again. 2008.
2: Incredible.
1: And
2: minus the flips.
1: But they right. But yeah. They marketed it as this is a very special, it's only happening at Madison Square Garden. And when they said that, I said, y'all are a bunch of liars. We know it's gonna be great response. Everybody's gonna want to what they're doing.
2: You're psychic.
1: Mm-hmm. Well, I was one of those fans that was like, oh, this is awesome, you know? Mm-hmm. So their tour kicks off 20th and 22nd, and
2: then through the 22nd,
1: you're right, and then it'll wrap up in New Jersey on December 21st. In between, they'll hit major cities across the U.S., including Dallas on November 10th, Austin November 13th, and San Antonio November 14th. Special guests include Franklin Jonas, Magnus Farrell, Will Farrell's son, who was in their Christmas movie, and All Time Low, which is really awesome. Absolutely nuts. They announced it yesterday and pre-sale already happens. There's a special pre-sale starting today, and then the general public gets their chance to tickets on Friday. No chance to save money ever.
3: Yeah. I feel like they were just on tour.
1: They were.
2: They've been touring for like 4 years. Yeah. That's how they make their money.
1: 6 years? Mm-hmm. Yeah.
2: Wow. Yeah. Well, Hayden Panettiere, we learned yesterday that she passed away over the weekend. Apparently, it was an overdose. According to the 911 call, they mentioned that. And also, when EMS at Archon found on a mattress, but not clear if it was used on Hayden. However, we do know that efforts to save her were not successful. Now, they had the autopsy yesterday. From the preliminary findings, no signs of trauma. But even though those preliminary autopsy results come back really fast, the comprehensive results can take 6 to 12 weeks. Wow. It might be that long before we find out what happened. A very long time. So, hearing from celebrities has been really sweet, and people are praising her now in her death.
3: Yeah. Mm-hmm.
2: It's just sad.
3: I saw videos of her in Ice Princess.
2: Yeah.
3: And my heart just hurts because then you see that Michelle Trachtenberg.
2: Yeah. Who recently died as well. Well.
3: So I was like, the two biggest stars from that movie have passed away.
2: She had kidney issues.
4: Do you have to have an autopsy? I mean, if there's no foul play, so, you know, maybe it wasn't natural causes, but does it give you any more peace within yourself if you're the parent to do the autopsy?
2: I think so.
0: You want to know the why? You want to know what caused it?
4: I'm just asking.
2: Yeah. I'm sure it's not the same for everybody, but I would think
4: sure. Yeah. Right.
1: Yeah. So Whitney Carson, who won Dancing with the Stars with Robert Irwin last season, will be partnered with Guillermo Rodriguez.
2: Jimmy Kimmel
1: on the upcoming season 35. She is the first dancer to go into the competition while pregnant.
3: Wow.
1: Which is incredible.
2: Which is why they probably partner her with Guillermo.
0: Man.
2: No,
0: honestly. Is he going to be out first?
2: Yeah. Well, they could be like another Andy.
4: He might be a crowd favorite.
2: Maybe.
4: Yeah.
2: He's a crowd favorite, but she doesn't have to do the strenuous stuff with him.
5: And he won't last long.
0: You think the baby in there is going to be like, whoa!
2: She's been dancing a long time. She's already got a couple of older kids.
1: Yeah, so. She has a 5-year-old and a 3-year-old already. So this is going to be her third child. In addition to Guillermo, we know that Sierra Miller, Mara Higgins, and the Savannah Bananas second baseman Jackson Olsen, they're going to be dancing. Cast will be announced on September 2nd on Good Morning America. And yesterday I saw that Mara Higgins and Rob Roush were doing a red carpet together.
3: Uh-huh.
1: And Mara accidentally, I guess, spilled the beans that rehearsals start this Wednesday. She was like, I don't know if I can say that or not. And then they asked Rob Roush, and said, are you gonna be on it? And they both looked at each other and laughed, and they were like, no. And he said that he's never seen the season before.
2: I believe it.
1: Yeah, so I was hoping that he would do it, but it kind of...
4: That would be a show.
1: That was really good.
3: I was like, I think I'm a fan of baseball.
2: It was Frozen, and I had the time of my life.
0: We got it for you right here.

0: This original kidnapper letters, the ransom notes. Still nothing.
1: I still know. With all the cameras out there, they couldn't track these people that showed up at her house that night.
0: It's real. There's fishy. A lot of weird stuff about this case.
1: That is so weird.
0: A lot of conspiracy theorists going on. Why?
2: I don't know. I don't know how she makes it. Savannah, I don't know how she goes on.
0: Well, a lot of people are critical of the way she's handling it. I don't know. I guess if you figure somebody should go into hiding and never come out,
2: you're supposed to I don't know. Grief, you can't do that either.
0: But how do you not?
3: And on the other end, there's a lot of people who end up going missing as well, and no one knows how they got missing.
1: Yeah. Yep.
3: Every day.
4: So it's been 2 weeks since Perez Hilton went on that TikTok live while he was having a bit of a mental episode. Very, very graphic and disturbing video. Don't look it up if you haven't seen it. But

0: Carolina. And I worked on the morning show, and I had a huge crush on him. I loved him. He went by Booker Madison. Mm. Anyway, Booker always had dreams of working with Howard Stern someday, and he would air it, all this stuff. Anyway, he was always reading the trade magazines, and he saw an ad for some guy in Dallas looking for a sidekick and said, you need to apply for this job. I was like, I don't want to. I didn't want to leave him. I had a huge crush on him and my family and stuff. He's like, Kelly, if you don't send in a tape for this job, I'm going to record you privately and send it in. So he strong-armed me into applying for this job.
1: Oh, interesting.
2: Look at that.
0: Yeah, and he ended up working with Howard, and now he's got a really great career. He dated Jennifer Lopez's sister, Linda.
3: Linda Lopez.
0: Back in the day.
2: He dated a Lopez?
0: Yeah. He was one... I think it was the Judd one.
2: That's the Judd one,
0: I think.
3: Yeah, it's J-Lo 2.0.
0: Or it might have been one of the, who was the one that she had? Mark Anthony. It might have been that wedding. I'm not sure which wedding it was.
2: Wasn't J-Lo that sister, isn't she like a newscaster or something?
0: Yes. She was. She's
3: not on anymore. Not that I know of.
0: But yeah, Chris Booker used to be Booker Madison.
2: A connection right there.
0: Look at that. All right, real quick. Kanye is planning to perform in Russia. He's got some stadium shows planned in St. Petersburg, October 10th and 11th. They said this arena holds anywhere between 70 to 80,000 people. I guess it depends on how they, you know, design the stage. I don't know. Only a handful of Western artists have traveled to perform in Russia since the Ukrainian invasion, gosh.
3: Uh-huh. I don't think I want to perform if there's a war.
4: Right. And next you're going to say, Kanye West performs in North Korea.
0: And for like the fifth time inexplicably in the past week, I'm bringing up Tyga again. But Tyga.

0: that his daughter brought him to make up for her tour being canceled.
1: There you go. Take Northwest. See what, yeah. what happens. About an hour, and we got that. Does that make me crazy about 10 minutes from now? If you want to join our club, get ready to call us up. 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
12: weather. A little patchy fog to start, then we will be in and out of the clouds for today. There's a chance of a few showers, a few isolated thunderstorms, a high into the upper 70s. Partly cloudy skies. We're looking at overnight lows dropping down into the low 60s. Wednesday, lots of sunshine. A high will be into the low 80s. Thursday, we're back to showers and occasional storms. Our high temperatures on Thursday into the upper 70s. Friday, we'll see another round of showers and storms, upper 70s. I'm meteorologist Sally Russell from the Cole Chevy Body Shop Weather Center.
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0: 3548. And all you got to do is tell us about that quirky thing you do and then follow it up by asking, does that make me crazy? And then we'll tell you if you're in our club. Most likely, you'll be in the club. Actually, this is in that realm because Audrey asked me a question. Scenario.
1: Okay. What would you do?
0: Yeah. And she asked me this question, and I said, I would never talk to that woman again. I seriously would not. If I were single and this question was posed, I would never speak to her again.
2: I simply asked JC, what would you do if a woman on a date gave you her fingernail?
0: Oh. Thank you. No.
3: That's gross. Okay, this is coming from a man who saved his nail clippings. I would think you would add that to your collection.
0: My own. But if somebody handed me her nail.
4: Question though, is this like her actual fingernail or like her fake nail that came off?
2: Exactly. Huge difference. Huge difference. And men think it's like the nail itself. When you go to get dip polish, it creates a layer on top of your nail and eventually that comes off. Hence what is happening to me right now after like a month. They start one at a time popping off.
4: And they start like clipping at them.
2: This happened on my date, popped off, and I was like, do you want this? And he was like, no. And I was like, but you could remember me by it. And I like put it in his pocket.
0: There's so much gross stuff that gets under the fingernail.
3: That's gross.
2: You know? It was funny. We were laughing.
5: Or the guy could wear it around his neck, like a necklace, like a shark's tooth or something.
4: Then that's crazy.
0: That is serial
4: killer
0: mentality.
4: It's one thing
0: mentality.
4: To offer it. It's another thing to take it and wear it.
6: This is my girl's nail right here.
0: If I saw a dude with a necklace with a fingernail on it, I would assume he's a serial killer.
4: And I think that's a souvenir. A safe assumption, I would think.
2: But I will say we are going on a second date.
0: He did talk to you.
3: He found somebody to match.
4: So if he shows up with your fingernail as a necklace, is that
2: hot?
4: Bad?
5: Oh. There you go. A finger.
0: So hot. Let's start taking these calls. Does that make me crazy? Is the question.
2: I already knew that.
5: Right?
0: Fingernails out to dates.
3: And crazy that he accepted it.
0: Very crazy. He's also in the club.
3: Crazy on crazy action.
0: Double crazy right there. You guys are meant for each other.
6: Crazy lovebirds.
0: Crazy lovebirds. All right, let's get to the phones here and see who's going to be joining us. What's up, Tony?
7: Hey, what's up, guys?
0: Not much, dude. All right. Tell us your quirk.
7: So every time I go to the gym, when I'm in the locker room, and I'm putting in my combination, in my head, I say the wrong combination just in case there's a mind reader in the locker room. just in case they want to break into my locker, you know, they had the wrong combination.
6: That's smart. You're making sure you're preventing.
4: Yeah, I think that's genius.
6: I've done that to people in the mall where I've been like, I know you can read my mind. Yeah. In my mind, seeing if they're going to look at me.
0: Right.
5: Tony.
7: Good. I'm not alone. Good.

0: I got something. This make me crazy. So I have to go, every time I go to the bathroom, I have to weigh myself before and after.
1: Curiosity yet show.
2: Yeah, what's the most you've lost?
3: Oh, no.

0: He's a researcher.
1: Welcome to the club, buddy.
2: Well, good job on doing it.
3: Colonoscopies are so important.
2: Yeah. Our buddy
3: people
2: doing
3: are
2: one today.
3: Afraid of them. Yeah. It's the prep that usually gets people. Mm-hmm. Somebody told, they don't offer it for some reason, but that drink makes me throw up.
4: Oh, yeah.
1: Oh, it's gross.
3: You can do pills.
1: Oh.
3: And it does the same thing.
1: It still gets you. It gets you.
3: Yep.
1: Gets you going.
0: Do pills, people.
1: James from the text wrote and said, when I walk by my dog, I randomly give her a thumbs up. But if she's barking for no reason or doing things she's not supposed to, I walk by and give her a thumbs down.
3: Ooh.
1: Does that make me crazy?
3: No. Dog self-esteem.
1: That's kind of funny.
2: Yeah.
1: What if the dog knows? He gave me a thumbs up.
2: Thumbs up, Trip.
1: My tail is wagging. What's going on, Faith?
5: How are y'all?
1: Doing awesome. All right, go.

0: Go ahead. Let's see if you're going to join.
1: Okay, so since I was a kid, my sister taught me to put ketchup on my Kraft mac and cheese, and now I cannot eat it like the normal way. I can't eat it with...

0: TikTok that does food combinations that taste like things, and he took a potato chip and put a tomato on top of it, like a cherry tomato, and ate it, and he said that that tasted like pizza.
1: Mm. Huh.
2: Bread.
3: Good.
0: Good.
4: Good.
0: Good. Well, let's go ahead and go ahead and share away.
1: Short and sweet.
3: What?
0: Go ahead.
1: Hey, go, go.
3: Does it make me crazy if I scream whenever I get something really rare in a video game?
4: No. You should celebrate those wins.

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0: show up if we were told.
1: Okay.
0: I'm having my birthday here. But right now, let's get to it. Let's see what our love expert has in store in.
2: Love letters to Kelly.
0: Dear Kelly, you are the love expert.
3: I am.
0: So I'm in grad school, and I met this guy.

0: to go. Yeah. I'll put you on my.
1: Man, head. That was my dream to be a kept woman, and I missed my boat. But it's not too late for you. Somebody give you his credit card.
2: I missed my boat.
1: I did. It's too late.
2: It's never too late.
3: That's very responsive.
2: Yeah, that's pretty good.
4: Pretty epic.
5: It's
4: pretty good.
5: It's not too late for you to be a kept woman.
1: It's not. Yeah.
5: That's what we learned today.
2: But it's also okay if you want to work.
4: But if she's like a like an independent, financially successful woman, why not spoil the guy?
0: Yeah, why not?
3: Not this guy.
2: Because he's got a...

0: It's a car wash party.
1: They just go to the car wash at night and they just drink and have fun.
0: Yeah, I've never heard of such a thing.
2: They pull their car out.
1: There's music.
0: Oh, so they're not actually doing car wash.
1: No, they're dancing.
3: They do that at some gas stations too.
1: Yeah.
2: They just pull up.
0: No way.
1: It's the best.
4: A hiking trail. Oh, y'all, I want to go on a hike with 30 of my best friends.

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1: With other language learning apps, I was just playing games. I wasn't really learning. Babbel's different.
2: Babbel was designed by over 200 language learning experts to be the most effective way to learn another language.
1: Every time I open the app, I can choose to work on my writing, speaking, or listening. And it saves my mistakes for me to review, so I'm constantly improving. Before Babbel, I thought I just wasn't good with languages. But now I'm speaking French.

0: Yeah.
1: Yeah, we're making a, I'm making a cake for him and everything. So
2: that's awesome.
1: I love it. I'm enjoying it because he's 18 and he could be doing bad things, but we're going to Cane's, so I'm excited.
0: When did you say you were doing this?
1: Tomorrow evening.
0: What time?
3: For 15 minutes, Big Al. You just stop by and wish him a happy birthday. What's his name again?
1: Zayden.
3: Happy early birthday, Zayden. Enjoy your birthday party at Cane's. Y'all go get them chicken.
1: Thank you guys.
4: Get them chicken fingers.
3: Yeah.
5: Hi.
3: I'm all right.
1: Oh, my gosh.
3: Did you already?
1: Yes, we did. We had it last December, so in the middle of winter.
3: This is for your 7-year-old son.
1: Oh, we went to Long John Silver's.
0: I'm down with that.
3: I'm down with that.
0: The fish and chips.
1: He is obsessed with Long John Silver's.

0: I think the staff was really shocked that we were there for his birthday.
1: Oh, I bet. Did y'all wear the pirate hats too?
0: No, but they did give him a cake for his birthday. Cute. So he got a little piece of cake for his birthday from Long John Silver.
2: Adorable.
3: How many people were at this birthday party?
0: About 20.
4: Yeah, you did.
5: Them hush puppies are good.
3: I'll talk about it. Thank you, Chrissy.
0: Ooh, it was funny. Thank you.
3: Have a great day.
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7: Kelly's Entertainment Report.
3: Hey, yeah, shifting gears now to catch you up with everything that's happening out there. What's up, Kelly?
8: Well, really quickly, we learned that Hayden Panettiere passed away Sunday afternoon at an apartment in Greenville, South Carolina.
4: Yep.
8: Apparently, it was some DRBO or whatever situation. Mm-hmm. That her on-again-off-again boyfriend had been living in.
3: Yeah.
8: All right, we'll get to that in a minute. But the person who placed the 911 call, possibly him, said officers got there. There was Narcan on the mattress. The autopsy was done yesterday, and the coroner's office released a statement saying no signs of trauma were discovered that would have contributed to the death. The cause and manner of death

0: outfit boycott of Saint Laurent, Dior, Valentino, Chanel, and Gucci because they said no to dressing Zendaya when he first started working with her.
1: Hey, you missed out.
0: So she brought it up. Being petty. But I've outgrown my pettiness. I think holding grudges makes you ugly. So in my quest to become more beautiful, I've released some of the grudges that I held, and I'm actually wearing Saint Laurent right now.
1: Laura Roach.
0: All right. Well, then Zwei said, well, will Zendaya eventually wear one of these? He said no.
2: Wait, one step at a time.
3: Yeah, they said no at the beginning. Me?
4: I didn't realize his real name is Lawrence. It makes so much sense.
1: Lawrence Roach.
0: So Whitney Carson, she won her second Mirror Ball trophy last year with Robert Irwin. Do you remember who she won her first one with? Back in 2019? I'll save you the guesses. Alfonso Ribeiro. Who's now hosting Dancing with the Stars. That's right.
1: And America's Funniest Home Videos.
0: Right. Well, she is coming back for season 35, paired with a much older and less athletic Guillermo Rodriguez from Jimmy Kimmel Show.
1: He might be athletic.
0: But because Whitney's pregnant with baby number 3, and when she starts the show, she'll be about 4 months along.
2: Oh, wow.
0: But she said that as long as the baby's healthy and she's doing well, she wants to compete. And I think there's, you know, we see a lot of pregnant women who continue running marathons and lifting weights or whatever. As long as your doctor's okay with it, we're all judgy pants when we see pregnant women doing anything.
1: Could we start a movement to keep Guillermo in as long as possible?
0: Well, Whitney might be like, y'all, my feet are starting to swell. Can you please vote us out? There's sometimes they want to be voted out. I remember when Jerry Springer was on there and they kept voting through. He's like, y'all, please let me go home. He didn't want to do it anymore.
1: Yeah,
2: if it got to that point because of her pregnancy, would they just give him a different partner?
1: Yeah.
5: Well,
0: maybe. Or he might be like, I'm ready to go too. Let's back. But, you know, we do know that a few of the dancers, Mara Higgins, Sierra

0: November 10th, Austin, November 13th, San Antonio, November 14th. And it all wraps up right before Christmas, December 21st in Newark. Franklin Jonas, don't call him Frankie. Call him Bonus Jonas. Will Ferrell's son.
1: He's pretty good.
0: All Time Low will be on tour with them. And there's a special presale tomorrow. General public gets their...

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11: J104 weather. A little patchy fog to start, then we will be in and out of the clouds for today. There's a chance of a few showers, a few isolated thunderstorms, a high into the upper 70s. Partly cloudy skies. We are looking at overnight lows dropping down into the low 60s. Wednesday, lots of sunshine. A high will be into the low 80s. Thursday, we're back to showers and occasional storms. Our high temperatures on Thursday into the upper 70s. Friday, we'll see another round of showers and storms, upper 70s. I'm meteorologist Sally Russell from the Cole Chevy Body Shop Weather Center.
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12: Weather. Chance of seeing some scattered showers and thunderstorms building in today. I had this afternoon. We'll approach that 80-degree mark. Tonight, clearing out, and overnight low will drop down into the lower 60s. Wednesday, a bounty of sunshine, or high on Wednesday, and into the low 80s, and then Thursday we will see widespread showers and thunderstorms returning, a high into the upper 70s. Friday, showers, a chance of thunderstorms, are high on Friday, close to 80 degrees, and then Saturday, a chance of showers and storms, upper 70s. I'm meteorologist Sally Russell for the Kohl's Chevy Body Shop Weather Center.
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She hid items in the girl's

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Timbaland, One Republic on J104. I am Amber. Hope you're doing great today. Hey, I got Jack Harlow on the way next. And if you want to hear a song, text me. The number's 304-325-J104. Right now, Teddy Swims, Mr. Know-It-All.

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6: Just seeing some scattered showers and thunderstorms building in today. I had this afternoon will approach that 80 degree mark. Tonight, clearing out, and overnight low will drop down into the lower 60s. Wednesday, a bounty of sunshine, or high on Wednesday into the low 80s. And then Thursday, we will see widespread showers and thunderstorms returning, a high into the upper 70s. Friday, showers, a chance of thunderstorms, or high on Friday, close to 80 degrees. And then Saturday, a chance of showers and storms, upper 70s. I'm meteorologist Sally Russell for the Cole Chevy Body Shop Weather Center.
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12: Weather. Chance of seeing some scattered showers and thunderstorms building in today. A high this afternoon will approach that 80-degree mark. Tonight, clearing out, and overnight low will drop down into the lower 60s. Wednesday, a bounty of sunshine, or high on Wednesday, into the low 80s. And then Thursday, we will see widespread showers and thunderstorms returning, a high into the upper 70s. Friday, showers, a chance of thunderstorms, are high on Friday, close to 80 degrees. And then Saturday, a chance of showers and storms, upper 70s. I'm meteorologist Sally Russell for the Cole Chevy Body Shop Weather Center.

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0: This weekend is the Two Virginias 2026 5K Challenge. 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Again, that's Saturday. And it's downhill. And it's point to point. So, you know, it'd be great if you're a little rusty, too. Downhill the whole way. Hey, don't go anywhere. I've got some great music for you right after the break on J104.
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2: looks of sunshine and clouds for us for the rest of today. Still a very slight chance of shower. We'll be in the upper 70s. Overnight, everything clears up. We have high pressure moving in for a little while. Our low in the lower 60s. And then it looks good for Wednesday. We'll be hitting about 80 for the afternoon high with sunny skies. Next cold front dropping in Wednesday night with a few showers, and then rain and thunderstorms are back on Thursday. I'm meteorologist Steve Hamilton from the Cole Chevy Body Shop Weather Center.

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up this hour on J104. Sabrina Carpenter, she's next. Somber on the way. Katy Perry, Morgan Wallen, and then some. Right now, we're going to risk it all with Bruno Mars. It's J104.

911 and you get an AI operator. That's just insult to injury. New Orleans is going to do that. No, thank you. J104. Yeah.

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4: Weather.
11: Mix of sunshine and clouds for us for the rest of today. Still a very slight chance of shower. We'll be in the upper 70s. Overnight, everything clears up. We have high pressure moving in for a little while. Our low in the lower 60s. And then it looks good for Wednesday. We'll be hitting about 80 for the afternoon high with sunny skies. Next cold front dropping in Wednesday night with a few showers, and then rain and thunderstorms are back on Thursday. I'm meteorologist Steve Hamilton from the Cole Chevy Body Shop Weather Center.
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0: 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It's Brock Matthews. Hey, good afternoon to you. Day 6 of the State Fair in Lewisburg today, and weather-wise, looking nice out there. Might be the best day weather-wise at the fair so far. Detailed look at weather coming up with meteorologist Steve Hamilton, who is standing by in the Cole Chevy Body Shop Weather Center. But lots of fun at the fair today. Of course, free entertainment, including the Moogician, with multiple performances throughout the day. Also got the Flores Circus Thrill Show, also performing multiple times throughout the day. Hot Glass Academy, Graham Paul Cratchit, just some of the free entertainment at the fair. 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
4: Looks of sunshine and clouds for us for the rest of today. Still a very slight chance of shower. We'll be in the upper 70s. Overnight, everything clears up. We have high pressure moving in for a little while. Our low in the lower 60s. And then it looks good for Wednesday. We'll be hitting about 80 for the afternoon high with sunny skies. Next cold front dropping in Wednesday night with a few showers. And then rain and thunderstorms are back on Thursday. I'm meteorologist Steve Hamilton from the Cole Chevy Body Shop Weather Center.
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6: Me not working hard. Yeah, right. Picture that with a Kodak. Or better yet, go to town.

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7: you said thank you. Thank you.
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Here's Zara Larson and Mitch.

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3: K104.
4: Looks of sunshine and clouds for us for the rest of today. Still a very slight chance of shower. We'll be in the upper 70s. Overnight, everything clears up. We have high pressure moving in for a little while. Our low in the lower 60s. And then it looks good for Wednesday. We'll be hitting about 80 for the afternoon high with sunny skies. Next cold front dropping in Wednesday night with a few showers, and then rain and thunderstorms are back on Thursday. I'm meteorologist Steve Hamilton from the Cole Chevy Body Shop Weather Center.
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2: Hey, it's Kelly Raspberry with today's entertainment report. Hayden Panettiere passed away Sunday afternoon in Greenville, South Carolina. Now, the person who placed the 911 call said it was a possible overdose. When EMS and officers arrived, there was Narcan on a mattress. But the coroner's office said there were no signs of trauma. It's going to take 6 to 12 weeks to get the full results back. Whitney Carson won the Mirror Ball Trophy with Robert Irwin last season, but she is back for season 35 of Dancing with the Stars, 4 months pregnant. Fortunately, she's paired with the much older, less athletic Guillermo from Jimmy Kimmel, so it won't be as strenuous on her body. But as long as the baby's healthy, Whitney says she wants to compete. The Jonas Brothers originally announced just 3 shows at Madison Square Garden for their Burning Up tour all over again. But response was so great, they're now going on a full-blown 45-city tour, kicking off August 20th, wrapping up December 21st, with stops along the way in major cities, including Dallas and San Antonio. That's today's entertainment report.
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5: Overnight, our weather looks pretty good. We'll be in the low 60s. Might get a little bit of fog. And then on Wednesday, after some morning fog, we'll have plenty of sunshine. Should be a pretty nice day, right around 80 on the high. Some clouds move back in on Wednesday night, along with another cold front that's on the way in from the Midwest. That'll get here on Thursday. Showers and thunderstorms, good possibility. And we'll be in the upper 70s. More rain Friday. I'm meteorologist Steve Hamilton from the Cole Chevy Body Shop Weather Center.
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I'm Brock Matthews, Dua Lipa, Bruno Mars, The Weeknd coming up. 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
16: Overnight, our weather looks pretty good. We'll be in the

low 60s, might get a little bit of fog, and then on Wednesday after some morning fog, we'll have plenty of sunshine. Should be a pretty nice day, right around 80 on the high. Some clouds move back in on Wednesday night, along with another cold front that's on the way in from the Midwest. That'll get here on Thursday. Showers and thunderstorms, good possibility, and we'll be in the upper 70s. More rain Friday. I'm meteorologist Steve Hamilton from the Cole Chevy Body Shop Weather Center.

0: From his album, I Barely Know Her, Somber right there. 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
3: I'm Nib, yeah. Been it, still that. Will forever be that.

0: That was Taylor Swift with Opalite on J104. What's going on? It's Riley, and there was some seriously sad news early this week. Hero star Hayden Panettiere died on Sunday, and she was only 36 years old. So there is no word on the cause of death. It's been said that she traveled from L.A. to somewhere in the South on Saturday, and apparently police had responded to an incident involving Hayden, and they're actively investigating her passing away. So friends have said that she's been complaining of back pain for the past year, and her family said, quote, "It is with profound sadness that we share the tragic passing of our beloved Hayden." Such sad news, and of course, may she rest in peace. Don't go anywhere. After the break, we got Usher, Pitbull, DJ Got Us Falling in Love.
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13: Overnight, our weather looks pretty good. We'll be in the low 60s. Might get a little bit of fog. And then on Wednesday, after some morning fog, we'll have plenty of sunshine. Should be a pretty nice day, right around 80 on the high. Some clouds move back in on Wednesday night, along with another cold front that's on the way in from the Midwest. That'll

0: We'll get here on Thursday, showers and thunderstorms, good possibility, and we'll be in the upper 70s, more rain Friday. I'm meteorologist Steve Hamilton from the Cole Chevy Body Shop Weather Center.
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0: 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Cristiano Ronaldo just dropped a bombshell on us that he just got married, and he's also going to be retiring after this year.
1: No!
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